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That's the Oak Ridge Boys on your Sunday night. It's Mike Tatter jumping back into the driver's seat, keeping you company on the weekend. Jody Messina's coming up. Johnny Cash on the way right now. Here's some Hank Williams Jr. tonight.

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0: By its own numbers, the U.S. government seems insolvent. It's reported that the Treasury shows about $6 trillion in assets and over $47 trillion in liabilities. Add it all up, and it looks like the U.S. owes more than $130 trillion it doesn't have. 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

That's Alan Jackson and Chasing That Neon Rainbow. It's Mike Titer winding down the weekend with the most country music. 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
1: Carmen Roberts. President Trump's weighing whether to resume military action against Iran and spoke to Israeli Prime Minister Netanyahu by phone today.
2: Regional intelligence sources tell Fox News they assess the Iranians believe they can drag out this current stalemate for at least 2 weeks. But the prevailing assessment inside of Iran is that President Trump may resort to military action.
1: Fox's Trey Yingst in Tel Aviv. Police in Austin, Texas have two suspects in custody and are searching for a third in connection to 10 random shootings over the weekend.
3: Two of them involving fire stations. They have left four people injured. One of them was in critical condition but is now stable.
1: Marco Bittinell with Fox 7, Austin. And two Navy jets crashed at an air show in Idaho. The four crew members were able to eject safely. 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
4: 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A flood watch begins at 1 a.m. tomorrow morning and remains in effect until 10 a.m. Tuesday. Lows dip down to about 69 tonight under mainly cloudy skies with a chance of thunderstorms, south winds 10 to 20 miles an hour. Cloudy skies expected tomorrow, chance for storms, highs level off around 87. I'm staff meteorologist Derek Height, currently 82.
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Johnny Prine's Mountain of Love. It's Mike Tatter getting into another great hour of country music on your Sunday night as you and I wind the weekend down together. Next weekend's going to be Memorial Day weekend, so it's a three-day holiday weekend. So this week at work won't seem as bad, right? I guess. All right, stick around. Don Williams coming up. Dan Seals on the way, too. We'll also get some Jerry Reed and Amos Moses coming up after Garth Brooks. Much too young to feel this damn old.

0: 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We have got you covered.
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0: of the clock. Called him Amos Moses. Sit down, Amos. Make it count, son. About 45 minutes, I need to tip it door.
1: 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And they credit the fruit's unique blend of potassium, tryptophan, and fruit sugars.
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Understand your man, you hear me talking, honey. 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

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Danny Rabbit and $2 in the jukebox. Mike Titer on your Sunday fun day. Winding down the weekend and keeping you company. 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
1: I'm Paul Stevens. Many Democrats not pulling punches about the U.S., Israel, and the war in Iran.
2: Prime Minister Netanyahu said that he'd been waiting 40 years for somebody to go to war with him in Iran. He found a president stupid.

0: enough to do it. I blame Donald Trump for that decision, but here we are.
1: Maryland Democratic Senator Chris Van Hollen on NBC's Meet the Press. The White House says it's still pursuing a peace deal with Iran. Officials in Taiwan, meantime, still trying to gauge President Trump's trip last week to China and his meeting with Xi Jinping.
2: He mentioned that he heard a lot about Taiwan. You know, he heard a lot about Taiwan these 2 days in Beijing. But the problem is he heard only their side of the story. You know, he heard the Chinese story.
1: Taiwan's representative to the U.S., Alexander Yui, on CBS's Face the Nation. 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
3: 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A flood watch begins at 1 a.m. tomorrow morning and remains in effect until 10 a.m. Tuesday. Lows dip down to about 69 tonight under mainly cloudy skies with the chance of thunderstorms, south winds 10 to 20 miles an hour. Cloudy skies expected tomorrow, chance for storms, highs level off around 87. I'm staff meteorologist Derek Height. Right now, 81.
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Rolling through the weekend with the most country music, winding things down. Hopefully you had a great weekend. Got to unplug, relax. Remember, next weekend's Memorial Day weekend, so it's a three-day holiday weekend. So back to work tomorrow, so it's easier week when you know you're heading into a three-day holiday weekend, right? All right, Clint Black's on the way. Some Michael Martin Murphy coming up. Get to Conway, too. Right now, let's keep things going with some Ronnie Millsap. Here's Stranger in My House. Thank you so much for tuning in tonight.

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1: News. I'm Ted Lindner. President Trump weighing whether to resume military action against Iran and spoke to Israeli Prime Minister Benjamin Netanyahu by phone Sunday.
2: Regional intelligence sources tell Fox News they assess the Iranians believe they can drag out this current stalemate for at least 2 weeks. But the prevailing assessment inside of Iran is that President Trump may resort to military action.
1: Fox's Trey Yingst in Tel Aviv. And two jets crashed in midair at an air show in Idaho Sunday, but an air show organizer said all four crew members ejected safely. The two aircraft taking part in the Gunfighters Air Show at the Mountain Home Air Force Base, about 50 miles southeast of Boise. Pictures from the scene showed a huge plume of black smoke pouring into the sky following the crash, which happened on the

0: second day of that air show. 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
1: 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A flood watch begins at 1 a.m. tomorrow morning and continues until 10 a.m. Tuesday. Chance of thunderstorms tonight, otherwise overcast. Lows level off around 69. Southerly winds 10 to 20 miles an hour. Cloudy skies expected again tomorrow. Chance for storms, highs level off around 87. I'm staff meteorologist Derek Height. Currently 81.
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Some say love, it is a river, and that it drowns the tender reed. 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
1: Fox News. I'm Deborah Valentine. President Trump spoke with Israeli Prime Minister Benjamin Netanyahu for 30 minutes. The resumption of military strikes against Iran are on the table. Fox Business's Ashley Webster reports from Tel Aviv.
2: Shortly after that meeting, President Trump taking to social media, warning Iran, look, the clock is ticking. Time is of the essence, he put it.
1: Iran's foreign minister told reporters America and Israel aren't being clear about their objectives. Austin, Texas police say two juveniles are under arrest following a dozen shootings across the city, injured 12 people. Austin Police Chief Lisa Davis.
3: We have a 15-year-old and a 17-year-old in custody. The 17-year-old has a warrant for a theft of a gun from the same store that the 15-year-old stole a gun from.
1: One victim is in critical but stable condition. 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
4: Here's a look at your weather forecast powered by weatherology.com. A flood watch begins at 1 a.m. tomorrow morning and continues until 10 a.m. Tuesday. Cloudy skies expected overnight with a chance of thunderstorms. Lows dip down to about 69. South winds 10 to 20 miles an hour. Cloudy skies expected Monday. Chance for storms, high of 87. I'm staff meteorologist Derek Height. Right now,

0: It's 79 degrees.
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That's Willie. It's Mike Tyler jumping into the overnight with the most country music, keeping you company on the third. We got some Alabama coming up. T.G. Shepherd's on the way right now. Some Ricky Van Shelton.

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2: Seems the love I've known has always been the most destructive kind. 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Yesterday, when I was young, the taste of life was sweet as rain upon my tongue. I teased at life.

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That's Roseanne Cash. It's Mike Tatter getting up on out of here. Thank you so much for letting me be a part of your overnight. Have a good one. Stay safe, my friend. And remember to keep on smiling. Ooh, why you ask? Well, makes people wonder what you've been up to. Have yourself a blessed rest of your week, and I'll catch you back here next weekend.

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1: Fox News, I'm Ted Lindner. President Trump weighing whether to resume military action against Iran and spoke to Israeli Prime Minister Netanyahu by phone Sunday.
2: Regional intelligence sources tell Fox News they assess the Iranians believe they can drag out this current stalemate for at least 2 weeks. But the prevailing assessment inside of Iran is that President Trump may resort to military action.
1: Fox's Trey Yingston. Two jets crashed in midair in an air show in Idaho Sunday, but an air show organizer says all four crew members ejected safely. The two aircraft taking part in the gunfighters air show at the Mountain Home Air Force Base, about 50 miles southeast of Boise. Pictures from the scene showing a huge plume of black smoke pouring into the sky following the crash. And the Cleveland Cavaliers moving on to the NBA Eastern Conference Finals after knocking off the Detroit Pistons in Game 7, 125-94. They'll take on the New York Knicks starting Tuesday night in New York City. 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
3: Here's a look at your weather forecast powered by weatherology.com. A flood watch begins at 1 a.m. tomorrow morning and continues until 10 a.m. Tuesday. Cloudy skies expected overnight with a chance of thunderstorms. Lows dip down to about 69. South winds 10 to 20 miles an hour. Cloudy skies expected Monday. Chance for storms, high of 87. I'm staff meteorologist Derek Height. Right now, 77.
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0: Netanyahu spoke by phone Sunday about the possibility of additional military strikes on Iran. Here's Fox's Anita Vogel.
1: The new pressure comes as Washington and Tehran remain at odds more than a month into a fragile ceasefire. Tensions are also rising across the region after new Gulf drone attacks, including one on a UAE nuclear plant.
0: No radiation releases reported. Nobody's claimed responsibility. A third suspect is in custody in Austin, Texas, after 12 random shootings Sunday. Injured four people. Austin Police Chief Lisa Davis.
2: I think that's a success, but unfortunately we have four people that were struck by gunfire, and we have one that's critical, and so that is something that we need to take seriously.
0: Two of the suspects, 15 and 17 years old. 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
3: 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A flood watch begins at 1 a.m. this morning and continues until 10 a.m. tomorrow. Cloudy overnight with thunderstorms likely. Lows level off around 69. South winds 10 to 15 miles an hour. Mainly cloudy skies expected. Monday, chance of thunderstorms. Highs level off around 83. I'm staff meteorologist Derek Height. Right now, it's 77 degrees.
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Merle Haggard coming right up.

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1: Fox News, I'm Ted Linder. Two jets crashed in midair in an air show in Idaho Sunday.
2: A midair collision in Idaho. It happened Sunday during an air show at the Mountain Home Air Force Base. Video shows the two Navy jets performing aerial maneuvers moments before they struck each other. The crash is under investigation.
1: Fox's Marion Rafferty, an air show organizer, said all four crew members ejected safely. President Trump weighing whether to resume military action against Iran. He spoke to Israeli Prime Minister Bibi Netanyahu by phone Sunday.
3: Regional intelligence sources tell Fox News they assess the Iranians believe they can drag out this current stalemate for at least 2 weeks. But the prevailing assessment inside of Iran is that President Trump may resort to military action.
1: Fox's Trey Yink said the Cleveland Cavaliers are moving on to the NBA Eastern Conference Finals after knocking off the Detroit Pistons in Game 7, 125-94. They'll take on the New York Knicks starting Tuesday. 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
5: A flood watch remains in effect.
4: Cloudy skies expected overnight, with thunderstorms likely. Lows dip down to about 69. Winds out of the south, 10 to 15 miles an hour. Chance of thunderstorms Monday. High temperatures reach up to 83. Cloudy skies with a few peaks of sun. I'm staff meteorologist Derek Height. Right now, it's 63 degrees.
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2: 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He stood 6 foot six and weighed 245, kind of broad at the shoulder and narrow at the hip. 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
1: Fox News, I'm Deborah Valentine. President Trump and Israeli Prime Minister Netanyahu spoke by phone Sunday about the possibility of more military strikes on Iran.
2: Meanwhile, Netanyahu himself holding a security cabinet meeting, a smaller version of that because it was just with his top military leaders and advisors.
1: Fox's Ashley Webster reporting from Tel Aviv. President Trump held a security meeting Saturday. Three teenagers under arrest after a dozen random shootings in Austin, Texas, injured at least four people overnight, Saturday into Sunday. Police Chief Lisa Davis grateful the suspects are in custody.
3: I think that's a success, but unfortunately, we have four people that were struck by gunfire. And we have one that's critical. And so that is something that we need to take seriously.
1: Motives under investigation, gunmen targeted apartment complexes, pedestrians to fire stations, a shelter in order place was issued. America's listening to Fox News.
4: 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A flood watch continues until 7 a.m. tomorrow morning. Storms likely overnight, otherwise overcast skies. Lows level off around 62, south winds 10 to 15 miles an hour. Cloudy skies with a few peaks of sun. Monday, chance of thunderstorms, highs level off around 83. I'm staff meteorologist Derek Height. Currently, it's 62 degrees.
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I'm Dave Sanders. Get comfortable. We got a lot more music for you. John Conley coming up. Also, a good one from David Allan Coe and Mona Lisa Lost Her Smile.

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1: Fox News, I'm Ted Lindner. President Trump's weighing whether to resume military action against Iran and spoke to Israeli Prime Minister Benjamin Netanyahu by phone this weekend.
2: Regional intelligence sources tell Fox News they assess the Iranians believe they can drag out this current stalemate for at least 2 weeks. But the prevailing assessment inside of Iran is that President Trump may resort to military action.
1: Fox's Trey Yinks. One of the four Canadians aboard that cruise ship that was hit with Honda virus has tested positive for the illness. The four Canadians returned to British Columbia a week ago. The infected person's traveling partner, however, tested negative. Three people have died from the virus since the outbreak began on the cruise ship called MV Hondius. And the Cleveland Cavaliers are moving on to the NBA Eastern Conference Finals after knocking off the Detroit Pistons in Game 7, 125-94. They'll take on the New York Knicks starting Tuesday night in New York City. 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
3: Here's a look at your weather forecast powered by weatherology.com. A flood watch continues until 7 a.m. tomorrow morning. Storms likely overnight, otherwise overcast skies. Lows level off around 62, south winds 10 to 15 miles an hour. Cloudy skies with a few peaks of sun. Monday, chance of thunderstorms, highs level off around 83. I'm staff meteorologist Derek Height. Currently, it's 62 degrees.
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Don Williams and It Must Be Love. NASCAR racing this weekend at Dover Motor Speedway. And boy, is a lot of action, too. Kyle Busch gets the win in the Craftsman Truck Series. Corey Day gets the O'Reilly Auto Parts win. And with the NASCAR All-Star Race, Denny Hamlin's $1 million richer as he brings the number 11 car in for the win. Now, everybody packing up the trailers and heading to Charlotte Motor Speedway. Yes, sir.

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so supple back then. Burgers and fries for breakfast? Why not? Charlie Pride. All right, stick around. We're going to head to school with Dottie West, and we've got a lesson in leaving right after this.

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1: Fox News, I'm Deborah Valentine. A drone strike near a nuclear power plant.

0: Valentine. A drone strike near a nuclear power plant belonging to one of Iran's neighbors, prompting concerns of a dangerous escalation of tensions in the Middle East. Fox's Jonathan Savage.
1: The UAE, which has previously accused Iran of drone strikes, called the incident an unacceptable act of aggression. Iran, meanwhile, says negotiations with the U.S. continue via Pakistani mediation.
0: Over the weekend, President Trump warned the clock is ticking, threatening more military action against Iran. Severe storms expected to stretch from Texas to Michigan over the next 2 days. Fox's Marianne Rafferty has details.
2: Heavy rain, strong winds, large hail, and tornadoes are all possible. At least one large tornado has already destroyed several buildings in Nebraska.
0: The severe weather threat for the central U.S. continues through Tuesday. 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
3: 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A flood watch continues until 7 a.m. tomorrow morning. Cloudy skies with a few peaks of sun today, with thunderstorms likely. Daytime highs approaching 83, winds out of the south 10 to 15 miles an hour. Cloudy skies expected tonight, thunderstorms likely. Lows level off around 57. I'm staff meteorologist Derek Height. Currently, it's 62 degrees.
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3: 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Yeah.

Something was definitely wrong. The transmission was a 53 and the motor turned out to be a 73, and when we tried to put in the bolts, all the holes were gone.

Yeah, Red Rider, this is the Cottonmouth in the Psycho Billy Cadillac. Come on. Haw. This is the Cottonmouth, and negatory on the cost of this machine there, Red Rider. You might say I went right up to the factory and picked it up. It's cheaper that way.

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0: 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A flood watch continues until 7 a.m. tomorrow morning. Cloudy skies with a few peaks of sun today, with thunderstorms likely. Daytime highs approaching 83, winds out of the south 10 to 15 miles an hour. Cloudy skies expected tonight, thunderstorms likely, lows level off around 57. I'm staff meteorologist Derek Height. Currently, it's 62 degrees.
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Good morning on the way this hour here from George Jones, Dolly Parton, Waylon coming up right after George Strait gets all carried away here.

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0: Here's a song I wrote on a plane between Dallas and Austin. Going to El Paso. Whoops. Now this is what gave us the idea to come down here. This is a song about a guy that probably did as much for our kind of music as anybody.
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0: recorded there in September of 74 at the Texas Opry House in Austin, Willie's place. Willie said that everybody was packed in there so tight, shoulder to shoulder, the fire marshal couldn't even get out. I'm glad everything turned out okay. And more great songs to come here. We've got George Jones and Ray Price with a Kris Kristofferson song coming right
1: up. 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

He sure sings as smooth as Tennessee whiskey, right? George Jones with Ray Price before that. Still to come, got Eddie Raven standing by and Dolly Parton getting us ready for work.

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And his kind of a nod to his dad. His dad was an Okie. And more great songs to come. Great harmonies from the Statler Brothers coming right up.

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1: News. I'm Gianna Gelosi. President Trump says the clock is ticking for Iran, urging them to come to the table before it's too late, with Trump and Israel's Benjamin Netanyahu reportedly weighing resuming military action on the regime.
2: The president's post comes as reports indicate the Iranians have submitted a revised proposal to Pakistani mediators aimed at addressing some of the gaps in their previous response that President Trump described as a piece of garbage.
1: Fox's Trey Yinks. Millions of Americans across the central U.S. will see some severe weather conditions to start the week.
3: Heavy rain, strong winds, large hail, and tornadoes are all possible. At least one large tornado has already destroyed several buildings in Nebraska. Thousands there are also without power. And severe storms are expected to stretch over 1,000 miles from Texas to Michigan.
1: And that is Fox's Marianne Rafferty. 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
4: July corn up 14 and a half at 470 and a quarter. September up 13 and a quarter at 476 and a quarter. December up 12 and a half at 493 and a half. July soybeans up 26 and a quarter at 1203 and a quarter. August up 25 and three quarters at 1202 and a quarter. November up 25 and a half at 1196 and a quarter. July Chicago wheat up 22 and a half at 658 and a quarter. September up 21 and three quarters at 671 and a half. December up 20 and three quarters at 690 and a half. June live cattle up 182 at 253.90, August up 177 at 247.92, October up 180 at 239.87. August feeder cattle up 345 at 361.45, September up 395 at 359.17, October up 435 at 356.17. June lean hogs down 77 cents at 98.75, July down 120 at 103.35, August down 132 at 104.15. The Dow is down 537 points at 49,526. With this week of your markets, I'm Keelan Lair on TFN, the Farm Net.
5: 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A flood watch continues until 7 a.m. tomorrow morning. Cloudy skies with a few peaks of sun today, with thunderstorms likely. Daytime highs approaching 83, winds out of the south 10 to 15 miles an hour. Cloudy skies expected tonight, thunderstorms likely, lows level off around 57. I'm staff meteorologist Derek Height. Currently, it's 62 degrees.
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0: Patsy Cline, 1961, first of her two number one songs. We just didn't have her with us long enough, did we? The Harlan Howard, Hank Cochran song that they offered to several people, including Brenda Lee, who turned it down. But Patsy happened to be in the hallway while everybody was kind of arguing about who should be singing this song, and she knocked on the door and said, "Excuse me, I'd be glad to do that one." And the rest is history, of course. Certainly one of the greatest songs of all time, and more to come. Got Clint Black standing by and Ryan McDowell coming right
1: up. 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
1: Fox News, I'm CJ Pop, accused CEO killer Luigi Mangione in state court this morning in New York City.
2: We will all see Luigi Mangione in court. That's because Judge Gregory Carroll, well, he's allowing cameras inside the courtroom as he announces his big decision, whether to keep key evidence in this case in for the jury or toss it all out.
1: Fox's Eric Schaun outside the courthouse. It begins at 9:30 a.m. Eastern. Another warning from President Trump to Iran, posting on True Social, the clock is ticking, oil is up, on fears the war will resume. Major severe weather alert.
3: We're looking at a level 4 out of 5 alert for parts of Kansas, also southeast Nebraska, Iowa, and Minnesota. That's where the most powerful storms will be, which unfortunately coincides with that large hailstone risk.
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4: July corn up 15 3/4 at 471.5. September up 14 3/4 at 477.75. December up 12 3/4 at 493.75. July soybeans up 27 3/4 at 1204.75. August up 27 at 1203.5. November up 26 at 1196.75. July Chicago wheat up 25 3/4 at 661.5. September up 24 3/4 at 674.5. December up 24 1/4 at 694. June live cattle up 182 at 253.90. August up 177 at 247.92, October up 180 at 239.87. August feeder cattle up 345 at 361.45, September up 395 at 359.17, October up 435 at 356.17. June lean hogs down 77 cents at 98.75, July down 120 at 103.35, and August down 132 at 104.15. The Dow is down 537 points at 49,526. 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
5: Here's a look at your weather forecast, powered by weatherology.com. A flood watch continues until 7 a.m. tomorrow morning. Chance of thunderstorms today, otherwise cloudy skies with a few peaks of sun. High temperatures reach up to 83. South winds 10 to 20 miles an hour. Storms likely tonight. Lows dip down to about 57. Overcast skies. I'm staff meteorologist Derek Height. Currently 62.
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0: big college grad weekend. Lots of great commencement speeches. Might have seen a few. One that really stood out to me was Eric Church gave the address at UNC Chapel Hill. Gave his six-string speech, used a guitar metaphor and an actual guitar to outline the importance of harmonizing the strings of a fulfilling life. And I think it's pretty good. Faith, family, marriage, community, ambition and resilience, they go together, and personal authenticity. That's pretty good. Well played, Mr. Church. Well played.
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Knew how to sing a song right on the edge, right? And or completely over the edge. Tammy Wynette before that, still to come. Waylon and Willie. John Anderson on the way, too.

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0: My fellow Florida boy, John Anderson. That story of that black sheep, third number one for John there in 1983. And more to come for sure. Go back, grab one from Roy Clark here from Alabama. 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

David Frizzell, Shelley West, 1981, from that Any Which Way You Can soundtrack. I still don't hear Rocky Top. Yeah, the writer sued him for it and won. But it could just be me. Sometimes it is. And more to come here from those amazing rhythm aces coming right up.

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1: News. I'm Therese Crowley. President Trump urging Iran come back to the table fast.

0: There'll be nothing left.
1: This appears to be the final warning from President Trump, warning Iran that if it doesn't make a deal, he's going to end the ceasefire and resume bombing and full-scale combat operations, perhaps with Israel as well. Posting on Truth Social, quote, "For Iran, the clock is ticking, and they better get moving fast, or there won't be anything left of
0: Fox's it." Fox's Lucas Tomlinson in Dubai, while Israel says it took out the ISIS terror commander in the Bekaa region of Lebanon. Luigi Mangione in a pivotal court hearing whether the gun in his backpack from a Pennsylvania McDonald's can be admitted in his trial for gunning down UnitedHealthcare CEO Brian Thompson in Manhattan. And a South Carolina news conference by the Alec Murdaugh defense team with what they call developments for his retrial for killing his wife Maggie and son Paul. America's listening to Fox News.
2: July corn up 13 and 3 quarters at 469 and a half. September up 13 at 476. December up 11 and a quarter at 492 and a quarter. July soybeans up 25 and a half at 1202 and a half. August up 25 and a half at 1202. November up 24 at 1194 and 3 quarters. July Chicago wheat up 22 at 657 and 3 quarters. September up 21 and a quarter at 671. December up 20 and a quarter at 690. June live cattle up 182 at 253.90. August up 177 at 247.92. October up 180 at 239.87. August feeder cattle up 345 at 361.45. September up 395 at 359.17. October up 435 at 356.17. June lean hogs down 77 cents at 98.75. July down 120 at 103.35. And August down 132 at 104.15. The Dow is down 537 points at 49,526. With this week, your markets, I'm Kayla Nair on TFN, the Farm Net.
3: 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A flood watch continues until 7 a.m. tomorrow morning. Sunshine mixed with clouds at times today, with a slight chance of thunderstorms. High temperatures reach up to 83. Southerly winds 10 to 20 miles an hour. Cloudy skies expected tonight. Thunderstorms likely. Lows dip down to about 57. I'm staff meteorologist Derek Height. Right now, 63.
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Memorial contributions are suggested to UCP of Northwest Missouri. Meyerhofer Funeral Home of St. Joseph has the arrangements. Lenexa resident and former DeKalb County area resident 94-year-old Dolores Leeming Meschke passed away Wednesday, May 13th. 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A graveside service will be 1 p.m. Tuesday, May 19th, with interment to follow at Sugar Creek Cemetery in Rushville. Memorials are suggested to the Kansas City Hospice House. St. Joseph resident 71-year-old Joanne M. Fries passed away Saturday, May 9th. 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Meyerhofer Funeral Home of St. Joseph has the arrangements. 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

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Peace and rain is just a way to save prosperity, and buffalo chip is all it means to me. I told him I was a poet, I was looking for the truth. I do not care for horses, whiskey, women, or the

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I'm Ashley Blake. How you guys doing today? Listening as you cruise down the road. Slow your rolling gives you more time to listen to all your favorites. On the way, the Judds and Why Not Me.

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1: This is a Fox News alert. I'm CJ Papa. A judge in New York City makes a key ruling regarding some evidence in the case against accused CEO killer Luigi Mangione.
2: So it's the bullet magazine, his cell phone, his passport, his wallet, and a computer chip will not be allowed into evidence. The gun, the weapon that police say was used to kill Brian Thompson, the United Healthcare CEO, will be allowed into evidence.
1: Fox's Eric Schoen outside the courthouse. Red notebook, not in the backpack, will also be allowed into evidence. Diplomatic efforts continue to prevent the war in Iran from resuming.
3: Diplomatic efforts are playing out. Reports indicate Iran has submitted a revised proposal to Pakistani mediators aimed at addressing some of the gaps in their previous response that President Trump called a piece of garbage.
1: Fox's Trey Ings in Tel Aviv. The price of oil is up today, but it's off its session highs. 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
4: July corn up 17 and a quarter at 473, September up 16 and a half at 479 and a half, December up 13 and three quarters at 494 and three quarters. July soybeans up 36 and three quarters at 1213 and three quarters, August up 35 and a quarter at 1211 and three quarters, November up 32 and a half at 1203 and a quarter. July Chicago wheat up 23 and a half at 659 and a quarter, September up 22 and three quarters at 672 and a half, December up 21 and a half at 691 and a quarter. June live cattle up 35 cents at 254.25, August up 10 cents at 248.02, October up 15 cents at 240.02. August feeder cattle down 125 at 360.20, September down 140 at 357.77, October down 127 at 354.90. June lean hogs up 55 cents at 99.30, July up 47 cents at 103.82. The Dow was up 167 points at 49,693. With the secure markets, I'm Kaylin Lair on TFN The Farm Net.
5: Here's a look at your weather forecast powered by weatherology.com. A flood watch continues until 7 a.m. tomorrow morning. Sunshine mixed with clouds at times today with a slight chance of thunderstorms. High temperatures reach up to 83. Southerly winds 10 to 20 miles an hour. Cloudy skies expected tonight. Thunderstorms likely. Lows dip down to about 57. I'm staff meteorologist Derek Height. Right now, 63.
6: The weather forecast you can bank on is

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1: 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And he began to speak. He said, "Son, I've made a life

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1: Fox News, I'm Therese Crowley. Luigi Mangione will face the telltale evidence at his New York trial for the murder of United Healthcare CEO Brian Thompson. The matching gun in his diary under a judge's ruling on evidence.
2: What the jury will not learn about, the bullet magazine full of bullets that Officer Christy Wasser found wrapped in wet underwear, because that was found in the backpack at McDonald's. The backpack was 9 feet away at another table.
1: Fox's Eric Shawn. President Trump urging Iran to come back to the table fast before there's nothing left. And what appears to be his final warning. U.S. officials say President Trump wants a deal to end the war, but Iran's repeated refusal to give up its nuclear options puts the bombing by the U.S. and Israel back on the table. The president dropping a $10 billion lawsuit against the IRS for leaking his tax returns, with reports of a deal to create a new victims fund. 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
3: July corn up 19 and a quarter at 475, September up 17 and three quarters at 480 and three quarters, December up 14 and a half at 495 and a half. July soybeans up 36 and a half at 1213 and a half, August up 34 and a half at 1211, November up 31 and a quarter at 1202. July Chicago wheat up 24 at 659 and three quarters, September up 23 and a half at 673 and a quarter, December up 22 and a quarter at 692. June live cattle up 45 cents at 254.35, August up 27 cents at 248.20, October up 40 cents at 240.27. August feeder cattle down 160 at 359.85, September down 177 at 357.40, October down 190 at 354.27. June lean hogs up 32 cents at 99.07, July up 22 cents at 103.57, August down 10 cents at 104.05. The Dow is down 82 points at 49,443. With this week, your markets, I'm Kaylin Lair on TFN, the Farm Net.
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5: A flood watch remains in effect.
4: A mix of clouds and sun today, with daytime highs approaching 83. Southerly winds 10 to 20 miles an hour. Lows dip down to about 57 tonight. Thunderstorms likely. Overcast skies tomorrow. Thunderstorms likely. Daytime highs approaching 66. I'm Staff Meteorologist Derek Height. Currently, it's 65 degrees.
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1: News. I'm Gianna Gelosi. A state judge allowing prosecutors to use a gun and a notebook as evidence at Luigi Mangione's murder trial, but is suppressing other evidence found in the backpack at the time of his arrest. Fox's Eric Shawn.
2: So it's the bullet magazine, his cell phone, his passport, his wallet, and a computer chip will not be allowed into evidence. The gun, the weapon that police say was used to kill Brian Thompson, the United Healthcare CEO, will be allowed into evidence.
1: Attorneys for President Trump filed a motion today in Florida to withdraw his $10 billion lawsuit against the IRS over leaks of his tax returns.
3: The court filing does not mention any settlement between President Trump and the IRS. However, ABC News reported last week a potential deal would create a $1.7 billion fund.
1: That's Fox's Jared Halpern. 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
4: Corn up 21 and a quarter, 477. September up 19 and a half at 482 and a half. December up 16 and a half at 497 and a half. July soybeans up 41 and a quarter, 1218 and a quarter. August up 39 and a half at 1216. November up 34 and three quarters at 1205 and a half. July Chicago wheat up 28 and three quarters at 664 and a half. September up 28 and a quarter at 678. December up 26 and a half at 696 and a quarter. June live cattle up 10 cents at 254. August down 22 cents at 247.70. October down 20 cents at 239.67. August feeder cattle down 262 at 358.82. September down 285 at 356.32. October down 295 at 353.22. June lean hogs down 5 cents at 98.70. July down 35 cents at 103. August down 75 cents at 103.40. The Dow was down 24 points at 49,501. With this look at your markets, I'm Kaylin Lair on TFN, the Farm Net.
5: 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A flood watch continues until 7 a.m. tomorrow morning. Sunshine mixed with clouds at times this afternoon, with daytime highs approaching 83. Winds out of the south, 10 to 20 miles an hour. Cloudy skies expected tonight. Thunderstorms likely. Lows level off around 57. I'm staff meteorologist Derek Height. Currently 66.
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They are cracking down on it. 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
1: News. I'm Therese Crowley. Telltale evidence will be admitted in the murder trial of Luigi Mangione, charged with gunning down UnitedHealthcare CEO Brian Thompson.
2: The key piece of evidence, the alleged murder weapon, will be allowed in, but the judge threw out other evidence against Luigi Mangione.
1: Fox's Eric

0: says the gun, the silencer in Mangione's red diary will all be admitted at his state murder trial. President Trump urging Iran to come back to the table fast before there's nothing left. U.S. officials say President Trump wants a deal to end the war, but military strikes are back on the table over Iran's repeated refusal to give up its nuclear options. Planet Earth in a close call with an asteroid. Asteroid 2026 JH2 hurtles past just 56,000 miles away. That's one quarter the distance of the moon. 5:23 Eastern. See it at Virtual Telescope. 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
1: July corn up 20 at 475 and 3 quarters, September up 18 at 481, December up 15 and a quarter, 496 and a quarter. July soybeans up 37 and a half at 1214 and a half, August up 36 and a half at 1213, November up 31 and a half at 1202 and a quarter. July Chicago wheat up 28 and 3 quarters at 664 and a half, September up 28 at 677 and 3 quarters, December up 26 and 3 quarters at 696 and a half. June live cattle up 2 cents at 253.92, August down 22 cents at 247.70, October down 30 cents at 239.57. August feeder cattle down 195 at 359.50, September down 227 at 356.90, October down 245 at 353.72. June lean hogs down 12 cents at 98.62, July down 37 cents at 102.97. The Dow was up 93 points at 49,620. With this look at your markets, I'm Kaylin Lair on TFN, the Farm Net.
2: 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A flood watch continues until 7 a.m. tomorrow morning. Sunshine mixed with clouds at times this afternoon, with daytime highs approaching 83. Winds out of the south, 10 to 20 miles an hour. Cloudy skies expected tonight. Thunderstorms likely. Lows level off around 57. I'm staff meteorologist Derek Height. Right now, it's 68 degrees.
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14: 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It appears by its own numbers, the U.S. government seems insolvent. 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
1: Fox News, I'm John Saucier. A federal jury siding with OpenAI and its top executives in the feud with Elon Musk. The billionaire accused them of betraying a shared vision for it to guide artificial intelligence development as a nonprofit. Musk accused OpenAI CEO Sam Altman and his top deputy of shifting him more into a money-making mode behind his back. The judge accepted the verdict and dismissed Musk's claims. Disgraced South Carolina attorney Alec Murdoch is now suing the court clerk from his trial, Becky Hill, after the state Supreme Court overturned Murdoch's murder convictions, finding Hill's influence on the jury denied Murdoch a fair trial. His attorney's Jim Griffin.
2: We filed a lawsuit on behalf of Richard Alexander Murdoch Sr. versus Rebecca Hill. In this lawsuit, we file it under the federal civil rights statute.
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3: Let's take a look at your closing Sentinel report. July corn up 21 and a quarter at 477, September up 19 and a quarter at 482 and a quarter, December up 17 at 498. July soybeans up 36 at 1213, August up 34 and a half at 1211, November up 30 and a quarter at 1201. July Chicago wheat up 28 and three quarters at 664 and a half, September up 28 at 677 and three quarters, December up 26 and a half at 696 and a quarter. June live cattle down 52 cents at 253.37, August down 77 cents at 247.15, October down 92 cents at 238.95. August feeder cattle down 260 at 358.85, September down 297 at 356.20, October down 307 at 353.10. June lean hogs down 22 cents at 98.52, July down 60 cents at 102.75. With a secure closing settlement report, I'm Kaylin Lair on TFN The Farm Net.
4: 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A flood watch continues until 1 p.m. tomorrow afternoon. Sunshine mixed with clouds at times this afternoon, with daytime highs approaching 79. South winds 10 to 20 miles an hour. Thunderstorms likely tonight. Lows dip down to about 56. Overcast skies. I'm staff meteorologist Derek Height. Currently, it's 70 degrees.
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0: Tanya Tucker this afternoon. And did you have a good weekend? I'm Mike Sheffield. Thanks so much for joining me this afternoon as we start another week together. Here we are in the month of May. Memorial Day weekend is this weekend. 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
1: This afternoon, Merle Haggard. Back there as well, George Jones and Leanne Womack. We'll have them coming up on the radio here for you real soon. 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
1: Well, you tell me how she was when you once knew her, how she played her games with many, many men. And you tell me that you don't think I'd be with her if I could just have known her way back then.

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0: look at your closing center report. July corn up 21 and a quarter at 477, September up 19 and a quarter at 482 and a quarter, December up 17 at 498. July soybeans up 36 at 1213, August up 34 and a half at 1211, November up 30 and a quarter at 1201. July Chicago wheat up 28 and three quarters at 664 and a half, September up 28 at 677 and three quarters, December up 26 and a half at 696 and a quarter. June live cattle down 52 cents at 253.37, August down 77 cents at 247.15, October down 92 cents at 238.95. August feeder cattle down 260 at 358.85, September down 297 at 356.20, October down 307 at 353.10. June lean hogs down 22 cents at 98.52, July down 60 cents at 102.75. With a secure closing settlement report, I'm Kaylin Lair on TFN The Farm Net.
1: 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A flood watch continues until 1 p.m. tomorrow afternoon. Sunshine mixed with clouds at times this afternoon, with daytime highs approaching 79. Winds out of the south, 10 to 20 miles an hour. Thunderstorms likely tonight. Lows dip down to about 56. Cloudy skies expected. I'm staff meteorologist Derek Height. Currently, it's 75 degrees.
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0: Mixed with clouds at times this afternoon, with daytime highs approaching 79. Winds out of the south, 10 to 20 miles an hour. Thunderstorms likely tonight. Lows dip down to about 56. Cloudy skies expected. I'm staff meteorologist Derek Height. Currently 77.
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wasn't clear, was it yesterday? No, wait, the day before. Finally got a ride with a preacher man who asked, were you bound on such a cold, dark afternoon? 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
1: This is a Fox News alert. I'm Kevin Uretsky. Five people are dead in all after a shooting incident.

0: And in a mosque in San Diego today, three were adults who were found dead outside of the center. Here's San Diego Police Chief Scott Wall.
1: There is no further threat. Both suspects in this case are deceased.
0: Those two suspects, both believed to be teens, are said to have taken their own lives. President Trump posting on Truth Social, there won't be a military strike on Iran as planned for tomorrow at the request of several Gulf states, with the president writing, quote, serious negotiations are now taking place. Deputy White House Press Secretary Anna Kelly tells Fox, Trump holds all the cards.
2: They have been absolutely decimated militarily. They're now being strangled economically by Operation Economic Fury. And now they're more isolated than ever before.
0: The president also posting he believes a deal will be made. This is a Fox News alert.
3: Let's take a look at your closing center report. July corn up 21 and a quarter at 477. September up 19 and a quarter at 482 and a quarter. December up 17 at 498. July soybeans up 36 at 1213, August up 34 and a half at 1211, November up 30 and a quarter at 1201. July Chicago wheat up 28 and three quarters at 664 and a half, September up 28 at 677 and three quarters, December up 26 and a half at 696 and a quarter. June live cattle down 52 cents at 253.37, August down 77 cents at 247.15, October down 92 cents at 238.95. August feeder cattle down 260 at 358.85, September down 297 at 356.20, October down 307 at 353.10. June lean hogs down 22 cents at 98.52, July down 60 cents at 102.75. With a secure closing settlement report, I'm Kaylin Lair on TFN The Farm Net.
4: Here's a look at your weather forecast powered by weatherology.com. A flood watch continues until 1 p.m. tomorrow afternoon. Sunshine mixed with clouds at times this afternoon, with daytime highs approaching 79. Winds out of the south, 10 to 20 miles an hour. Thunderstorms likely tonight. Lows dip down to about 56. Cloudy skies expected. I'm Staff Meteorologist Derek Height. Currently, it's 79 degrees.
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0: Ann Murray's Snowbird this afternoon. I'm Mike Sheffield. I hope your weekend was a good one as we now are into another week. Coming up Memorial Day weekend. This weekend, looking forward to, you know, doing what we do every Memorial Day and reflect and just be with family, you know. It's always a good time and start. They say it's the unofficial kickoff to summer.
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1: This is a Fox News alert. I'm John Saucier. Two teenage shooters opened fire at the Islamic Center.

0: Open fire at the Islamic Center of San Diego this afternoon. The city's police chief, Scott Wall, telling reporters five people are dead in total.
1: Our two suspects that are deceased. We have three victims at the Islamic Center. All three are adults.
0: The children at the Islamic Center school were evacuated. The FBI promising federal resources will be made available. President Trump posting on Truth Social. He'll be holding off on a planned military attack on Iran that was scheduled for tomorrow at the request of Gulf states. The president says serious negotiations are taking place. White House Principal Deputy Press Secretary Anna Kelly tells Fox that nothing has changed.
2: The president, as he said time and time again, is extremely serious. Iran, a country that for 47 years has chanted death to America, has threatened our troops overseas, can never possess a nuclear weapon.
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3: 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A flood watch continues until 1 p.m. tomorrow afternoon. Storms likely tonight, otherwise cloudy skies expected. Lows dip down to about 56. Southerly winds 10 to 15 miles an hour. Cloudy skies expected again tomorrow. Chance for storms. Highs level off around 65. I'm staff meteorologist Derek Height. Currently, it's 77 degrees.
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Your Nobody Call today, there's Sylvia. I'm Mike Sheffield, and since Memorial Day is this weekend, and, you know, it's a day that most people start grilling, we're going to do some grilling trivia coming up.

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2: Well, it was all that I could do.

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I wrote him back a letter and I told him it was not the perfect country and western song because he hadn't said anything at all about mama, or trains, or trucks, or prison, or getting drunk. Well, he sat down and wrote another verse to the song and he sent it to me, and after reading it, I realized that my friend had written the perfect country and western song, and I felt obliged to include it on this album. The last verse goes like this here. Well, I was drunk the day my mom got out of prison.

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